Somebody get her going. Say, man, let's call the tune, man. Man, wait, man. Y'all get quiet, man. Look at that.

0: 5:41.
1: Linda Ravenhill said on one occasion, opportunities of a lifetime must be seized in the lifetime of the opportunity. And you're here in a significant moment. This is a great church. So there is no limitation on what you can do in this place. You can just let go and let God. But the thing that I love so much about Israel and New Breed and the message that God's given them is their ability to take something that's floating around in the atmosphere. Everybody feels it, but nobody can say it. And he reaches up and just pulls down a phrase that you can hear all over the place. And he wraps it in a song. And when people can't remember the message, they walk around saying things like, "Did you know that I was God's friend?" It's amazing. Because somebody said it's amazing. You don't really know what that means for God. It's one thing for me to say I'm Israel's friend, but God will call you your friend or his friend sometimes at the lowest moments of your life. He doesn't look at you and say, "No, when you get your act together, we can be friends." He looks at Abraham when he's lying about his wife, but at the same time believing God. He looks at Abraham when he's going through this terrible time, when, like my daughter Shauna, trying to hold on to two confessions. She was saying, "My head is hurting. My head." I said, Sonny, you don't say my head is hurting." She said, "What should I say?" And her little brother said, "Say, I believe I'm healed." And she said, "All right, I believe I'm healed. I believe I'm healed. But my head is still hurting." And it's not a contradiction. It's just a statement of two realities. And one of them is going to overwhelm the other if you just keep on saying what God says about you. And if nobody else cares anything about you, if nobody else loves you, you can look at somebody and just say, "You know what I like about God is that